0: 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That's the latest traffic updates on Smooth FM Brisbane.
1: The home of more music and less talk. This is Smooth Brisbane.
2: Good morning. Telstra has provided an update following their network's major meltdown last week, insisting the issue is fully resolved after the outage blocked hundreds of calls to 000 and cut connection to millions. Insiders allege it could have been prevented if the network had upgraded old servers. The giant telco is currently facing multiple investigations, with the federal government and regulators actively probing the collapse, which could end up costing hundreds of millions of dollars in lost revenue. Home Affairs Minister Tony Burke says our local embassy is waiting to see if any Aussies are impacted by the deadly pub fire in Bangkok that's claimed the lives of at least 28 people. A short circuit in an air conditioner is believed to be responsible for the blaze.
3: Families who are concerned that one of their loved ones might have been caught up in the fire should engage with that number. That's 1300 555 135.
2: Those suffering a cardiac arrest could find help in a tool the size of a soft drink can. St John's Ambulance is launching a pocket defibrillator that could save lives. It has the backing of Chief Executive Brendan Maher.
4: When it comes to cardiac arrest, survival chances decrease by around 10% for every minute that passes without receiving CPR and defibrillation.
2: A new report by Australia's online safety regulator has found significant gaps in how major tech platforms tackle online sexual extortion and child sexual exploitation, as reports of this abuse continue to rise. At least 51 people have died and more than a million have been affected by heavy rainfall in Bangladesh in recent days. And could working from home be making us fat? Apparently we're eating more and exercising less. According to new research, just 1 hour of working from home increased body mass index and heightened the likelihood of obesity. In sport, the Cronulla Sharks are determined to hang on to their spot in the top four as they build momentum towards the finals. Craig Fitzgibbon's side knocked the Knights out of fourth spot in round 19, but could give it back when the two sides meet on Friday night. Lock forward Cam McInnes says they can't afford to lose focus.
5: If you don't stay on top of things, you can easily slip out the other way. So the finals is still a fair way away and there's a lot of water under the bridge there.
2: West Tigers prop Bunty Afoa has accepted a one-match suspension after being charged with dangerous contact during his side's loss to the Warriors. He'll miss this week's clash with the Bulldogs. And Spain and France have been put through their paces in the humid Texas heat ahead of tomorrow's semi-final at the FIFA World Cup.
1: Smooth weather.
2: Sunny with light westerly winds about today, seeing a top of 23. Mostly sunny again tomorrow and 22 degrees. Looking further ahead for you, showers are forecast for Thursday and Friday, seeing a high of 21. And that's the latest on Smooth.
6: 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We really appreciate that. My name's Ty Frost and I got more feel-good workday songs to get on for you now. 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

0: 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Take My Breath Away from the first Top Gun movie. And Tom Cruise looking real different in his new movie, which is out in October, called Digger. The official trailer has just been published. And I've got to say, looks kind of strange. It could be good, though. More Feel Good lined up for you next. Got Kylie for you at Smooth FM.
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0: I love that from Alanis Morissette, Hand in My Pocket. 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You're with Ty. Very nice to have you here for a feel-good work day. I need to get more songs on for you. It's what we do. 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
17: Brisbane's traffic on Smooth.
18: Got a multi-vehicle crash, Gympie Road northbound through Castledine. A multi-vehicle crash for the Airport Link northbound through Windsor. Multi-vehicle crash for Gympie Road northbound through Strathpine. And a multi-vehicle crash through Park Ridge for the Mount Lindsay Highway heading northbound. Also a breakdown for the Pacific Motorway southbound at McGregor and for the M1 southbound through Oxenford. And a reef for the Gateway southbound through Eagle Farm as well. See any dramas or delays in our roads? Call the traffic hotline direct 1300 595937. That's the latest traffic up to date on Smooth FM Brisbane.
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2: Good morning, I'm Maham Kashani. President Donald Trump says the US is reinstating a naval blockade of Iranian ports in the Strait of Hormuz. He's also announced plans to impose a 20% charge on all cargo shipped through the waterway. It comes after days of escalating strikes between the US and Iran. Meanwhile, DFAT has ramped up travel advice for Australians who are stopping over at airports in the Middle East. Anyone arriving in Qatar, the UAE or Kuwait is being told to reconsider their travel, while those flying into Oman and Jordan should exercise a high degree of caution. Shocking accounts of anti-Semitism on Australian university campuses have emerged at Royal Commission hearings in Melbourne. A tutor at the University of New South Wales claiming he temporarily lost work after reporting students performing Nazi salutes. The landmark hearings will run in Melbourne until the end of the week. Telstra has apologised for last week's outage, saying it let Aussies down. In a statement sent out to customers, CEO Vicky Brady says a full investigation will be carried out and Telstra is committed to making the network stronger. The telco also warning fraudsters are calling up customers trying to take advantage of the outage. And tributes continue from around the world for beloved actor Sam Neill following his sudden death at the age of 78. The Kiwi actor died surrounded by family at a private Sydney hospital. A statement on his Instagram says he remained cancer-free after his blood cancer battle. Aussie actress Nicole Kidman among those paying tribute to Neil, saying he was one of the greats. Updating sport. NRL legend Paul Gallen has warned clubs to think carefully before signing Jerome Luai for the next season after the star playmaker was released from the final year of his Tigers contract. Gallen says Luai could use a short-term move to help lure players to join the PNG Chiefs when he joins the expansion club in 2028. And the men's and women's A-Leagues are the only major football competitions in Australia without a collective bargaining agreement. It comes after the Football Players Union rejected the latest pay deal proposed by league bosses last week.
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2: Sunny with tops of 23, similar tomorrow, 22, showers Thursday and Friday. And that's the latest on Smooth.
0: Beautiful winter's day across our city. Thank you very much for using us as a soundtrack to your day. Hello, it's Ty Frost. Back to the feel good with Summer Rain. This is Belinda Carlisle for you. Thanks for listening.
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0: 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I think that would be a fun night out. 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

0: Brian Adams for you, Summer of 69. It's smooth with more music and less talk. Hello, it's Ty Frost. 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
12: Brisbane's traffic on Smooth.
13: Got a single vehicle crash to look out for. Kingston Road southbound through Kingston. A breakdown for the M1 southbound through Helensvale. Breakdown for Old Cleveland Road northbound through Belmont. Also a breakdown for the Gateway northbound through Drew Vale. A breakdown Muriel Avenue westbound through Maruka. And a breakdown for the M1 southbound through Eagleby. Also got some delays. Gympie Road through Castledine and through Chermside. See any dramas or delays in our roads? Call the traffic hotline direct 1300 595 937. That's the latest traffic on Smooth FM Brisbane.
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14: Good afternoon, I'm Heidi Tiltons. The Australian government says it doesn't support Donald Trump's plan to impose a toll on the Strait of Hormuz. The US president has revealed plans to reimpose the blockade of Iranian ports and to charge a 20% toll as it launches a new wave of strikes. Speaking from Washington, Assistant Defence Minister Peter Khalil has told Sky, Australia wants to see a resumption of the ceasefire.
15: We've said consistently we want to see a resumption of the negotiations and a resumption of the ceasefire, and for the Straits of Hormuz to be open and for there to be freedom of navigation.
14: Authorities are hoping to find out today whether a northern giant petrel picked up at Anusa Beach is infected with bird flu. If confirmed, it would be Queensland's first case of the highly contagious virus. Australia's largest pension funds are failing to meet basic customer service standards. A survey's found a quarter of prospective Superfund customers were told to go online to find basic details when they called for information. The time of day we eat may have more of an impact on our metabolic health than how much we consume. Aussie researchers have found that those who ate food late at night may be more susceptible to obesity and other health issues. And Kim Kardashian has shared a photo dump of her summer holidays on Instagram, the star showing her relationship with F1 icon Lewis Hamilton has hit another checkpoint as he enjoyed a getaway with Kim and her kids. Updating sport, and the Wallabies are looking to send off coach Joe Schmidt on a winning note amidst one of their worst runs of form in history. Australia has lost 9 of its past 10 matches under Schmidt heading into Saturday's Nations Championship battle with Italy and Perth. Former Wallaby and World Cup winner Matt Burke says there are positives, but the results just haven't been there.
16: It's one of those frustrating ones, isn't it? The irony of it is, there's really good footy being played, but just on the wrong side of the ledger, which is difficult to swallow.
14: The Melbourne Storm's hopes of making a 16th straight final series have been dealt a blow. Cameron Munster will undergo surgery to repair knee cartilage and will miss up to 6 weeks. And Collingwood heads into the AFL tribunal tonight, challenging Billy Frampton's one-match ban for rough conduct.
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14: Blue skies, getting down to 9 degrees tonight, mostly sunny tomorrow with a top of 22. Looking further ahead, showers on Thursday and Friday. And that's the latest on Smooth.
0: If I have caught you away from your desk, maybe in the kitchen at work, getting some yummy lunch ready, it's nice to be able to play you these feel-good songs.
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0: 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Hello, it's Ty. 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
3: 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While Gavin blissfully sleeps, this vigilant bird, the ANZ Falcon, is on high alert. Yes, his ANZ Falcon watches for fraud 24/7. So should a fraudster use Gavin's card details while he snores, his ANZ Falcon will swoop in. ANZ Fraud Protection. 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
10: ANZ presents Birds of the World. While Gavin blissfully sleeps, this vigilant bird, the ANZ Falcon, is on high alert. Yes, his ANZ Falcon watches for fraud 24/7. So should a fraudster use Gavin's card details while he snores, his ANZ Falcon will swoop in. ANZ Fraud Protection. Now it's personal. 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
11: Brisbane's traffic on Smooth.
12: Good afternoon. There's been a multi-vehicle crash. Gailey Road, St Lucia at Swan Road, southbound at the roundabout. Crash reported Robinson Road East in Geebung near Morrisby Street. A vehicle fire in Deception Bay. That's along Bay Avenue. The fire is responding there. Traffic slowing with a breakdown on the Gateway Motorway. Carindale heading northbound at the Old Cleveland Road off-ramp sitting in the left lane. Looking good for the run on Ipswich Motorway through Oxley, and we're clear end-to-end on Logan Motorway. If you see any dramas or delays on our roads, call us on the traffic hotline direct 1300 595 937. That's the latest traffic on Smooth FM Brisbane.
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13: Good afternoon, I'm Heidi Tiltons. Angus Taylor insists he is not worried about the ongoing back and forth of polls at this stage as he tries to rebuild support for the coalition. Support for One Nation has slipped in some recent polling, while the Liberal leader has seen some improvement as preferred Prime Minister. Mr Taylor says his focus is on providing a viable alternative government.
14: Oh, I don't get into the polls up or down. I mean, look, the poll that matters in the end is the one on election day. I know it's trite, it's been said many times, but it's true. And so that's my focus, but my number one focus is on laying out our plan and our team.
13: The Communications Minister insists she's in regular contact with Telstra and the 000 custodian in the wake of last week's outage. Annika Wells warns the telco has a lot of work to do to make things right with Australian customers, but she admits there are a number of differences between last week's blackout and the Optus outage.
15: I think one of the differences in the Telstra outage last week compared to the Optus outage in September is that in September, many of those welfare checks took 13 hours to commence from the time that the 000 call was dropped, whereas last week, calls to do welfare checks were taking place often within minutes of the call being dropped.
13: Aussie farmers are warning any spike in fuel and fertiliser costs caused by developments in the Middle East could threaten the winter grain harvest. Growers say the breakdown of the ceasefire is concerning as any shortage would likely affect the main grain production window. The waiting game continues in Queensland after a suspected bird flu case in Noosa. It follows at least 13 confirmed cases of the H5 strain detected in wild birds across WA, South Australia and New South Wales. Wildlife rescue manager Will Watson says it's not unusual to see petrels in the area, but hopes it's a negative result.
16: Do come in, spread out across Sunshine Coast this time of year, so it's not unusual. So it's all just very precautionary, and being that it's petrels that are mainly coming in with the flu virus, we've just got to be really careful.
13: And Boy George has revealed he's quitting Twitter after a number of high-profile online spats on the platform, the Culture Club frontman taking to X to declare good riddance. Updating sport, and Alex de Minaur has climbed into the men's top five for the first time despite his fourth-round Wimbledon exit, becoming the first Aussie to do so since Leighton Hewitt in 2009. If the Melbourne Storm are to make a late run for the top eight, they'll need to do it without their marquee man Cameron Munster. The club has confirmed he'll undergo surgery to repair knee cartilage damage and will miss up to 6 weeks. And some good news for Gold Coast AFL fans. Today, star forward Jed Walter has turned his back on interest from Victorian clubs to sign a 3-year extension with the Suns.
11: Smooth weather.
13: Blue skies, getting down to 9 degrees tonight, mostly sunny tomorrow with a top of 22. Looking further ahead, showers on Thursday and Friday. And that's the latest on Smooth.
17: 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Hello, Simon Diaz here with a McCartney-penned Beatles hit that was absolutely huge. But right now, let's start with more music and less talk across Brisbane with another McCartney.
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This is Brisbane's Feel Good Afternoon. Welcome to Smooth on DAB Plus, or streaming through that Smooth Player app. Sounds good on your smart speaker this afternoon. Simon Diaz here with you. Sunshine continues tomorrow. It starts at 5:30 with Nick Michaels and the More Music Brekkie. More music now. George Michael, the Queen of Soul.

0: What a huge box office fave that was. Bill Medley and Jennifer Warnes from Dirty Dancing. And Moana did pretty well over the weekend, didn't it? Starring The Rock here at Smooth. And you know what stars here? Yeah, more music and less talk with Coldplay coming up next.
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0: Yeah, with songs like that, just helping you cruise through your Tuesday afternoon here on Smooth FM. Let's do a check here. More music? Tick. Less talk? Definitely a tick. And Smooth Music too. Yep, that's a tick. It's next.
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16: Good afternoon. Nice weather for your drive. We do have a crash in Kalangarong, Hyperno Street. Emergency crews attending. A breakdown, Centenary Highway, Cinnamon Park on the southbound exit to Glen Ross Road. There's a breakdown, Logan Motorway, Berrinbarts, blocking the left lane eastbound at the Wembley Road exit. Cleared some debris now southbound through Yatala on the M1, so that traffic's recovered. It's busy in the city, northbound on Riverside Expressway. If you see any dramas or delays, call the traffic hotline direct, 1300 595937. That's the latest traffic on Smooth FM Brisbane.
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4: Good afternoon, I'm Heidi Tiltons. Oil prices have soared in the single biggest hike since 2020 as the market reacts to possible US tolls on the Strait of Hormuz. Donald Trump warning countries will need to pay to use the key shipping lane, flagging tolls as high as $30 million per vessel. The NRMA's Peter Khoury says, unfortunately, the chaos of the last 3 months appears to be the new norm.
17: Until you get a peace deal and until that strait reopens permanently, there's going to be volatility. And the growing sense is certainly in the Asian markets in particular, they've factored that in.
4: Police have arrested a man believed to be one of the main players in Melbourne's hospitality wars. A 20-year-old Essendon man was arrested at his family home this morning. Investigators claim he directed offenders through encrypted messaging apps under the username Combank. Revelations today, major social media companies are failing to prevent illegal vape advertising more than 2 years after a national ban was introduced. Health experts want the platforms hit with direct financial penalties to force them to clear the unlawful content. The De Beers Diamond Company is suspending production at its biggest South African mine for 2 years amid a depressed world diamond market. Prices have fallen because of sliding demand and stiff competition for much cheaper lab-grown gems. And Connor Story has called out autograph hunters after they followed him home. The heated rivalry star filmed grabbing their photos before attempting to burn them on the street.
18: You guys aren't fans. You're being really creepy and you just followed me, okay?
19: I wait to follow my messages.
4: Updating sport, and Spain and France have been put through their paces in the humid Texas heat ahead of tomorrow morning's semi-final at the FIFA World Cup. In AFL, Geelong's Jeremy Cameron will have surgery this week to repair the left AC joint he suffered against GWS on Saturday. The Cats star will be out to 4 to 6 weeks. A massive blow for the Storm's hopes of qualifying for the NRL finals. Cameron Munster's been sidelined for 6 weeks with a knee injury, and the Melbourne Renegades will host the Hobart Hurricanes at the Junction Oval on Christmas Eve in the Big Bash.
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4: Blue skies, getting down to 9 degrees tonight, mostly sunny tomorrow with a top of 22. Looking further ahead, showers on Thursday and Friday. And that's the latest on Smooth.
0: Yeah, looking at that chilly start tomorrow morning, it's all good with Nick Michaels from 5:30 on Smooth's More Music Brekkie right across Brisbane. Simon Diaz here. I'm sure she'll be supporting England Thursday morning in the World Cup. Dua Lipa's coming up, but right now, let's dive back into more music and less talk. It's what we do best here at Smooth Brisbane. Nikki French and her version of Total Eclipse.
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0: More music, less talk on Smooth FM with David Bowie's China Girl. And Dua Lipa before that, back in the studio after her wedding and huge honeymoon. Sure, she'll be waving the flag for England Thursday morning, isn't it? And tomorrow we've got Spain taking on France. It's an early start for me. Go España. Vanessa Carlton's coming up and the cool sounds of Olivia Dean.
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0: 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If you haven't got the app, grab it today, the Smooth Player, and you can take us with you wherever you go, even if you're stuck in the traffic. 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
14: Brisbane's traffic on Smooth.
15: Good afternoon. Breakdown, Clem 7 northbound lanes around the inner city bypass at Bowen Hills. Delays on the Pacific Motorway outbound from the Gabba to Greenslopes. Heavy on the Riverside Expressway and Captain Cook Bridge as you make your way both in and out of the city. Starting to build on the gateway for that northbound run from Boondall up towards the Pine Rivers Bridge, back through Nudgee as well. And slow on the gateway southbound from Murray all the way down towards Mackenzie. Slow on the Western Freeway from Indooroopilly out towards Victory Pocket. And the Centenary Highway already quite slow from Darra all the way through towards the Jindalee Bridge. It's Chopper Day. More traffic coming up soon on Smooth FM Brisbane.
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16: Good afternoon, I'm Heidi Tiltons. The
9: federal government hasn't ruled out extending a cut to the fuel excise as the Middle East conflict escalates again. Oil prices have jumped again sharply after Donald Trump revealed plans to reimpose the blockade of Iranian ports and to charge a 20% toll for the Strait of Hormuz. Labor frontbencher Mark Butler says the decision won't be made straight away.
16: Of course, we continue to monitor this situation, and if we have to make decisions in the interests of households, we'd obviously look at that at the appropriate time, but that would be sometime into the future.
9: A Queensland teenager is fighting for life in hospital after being stabbed at a Brisbane Islamic school. The 17-year-old has been left with life-threatening injuries after he was allegedly stabbed in the courtyard during an altercation with another student. Melbourne police have arrested an alleged high-ranking crime figure accused of ordering kidnappings, home invasions and firebombings. The 20-year-old Essendon man is accused of using encrypted apps to task offenders with violent crimes on behalf of an offshore crime boss at the centre of the so-called hospitality wars. A new poll shows Victoria is set for a three-cornered election.

0: contest. The latest Redbridge poll shows Jacinta Allen's government tied with the opposition on 26% primary vote, with One Nation on 27%. Opposition leader Jess Wilson says Victorians want change in November.
1: Every poll just shows me that we have more work to do. I know Victorians are incredibly frustrated at the moment, and they see a government that has trashed the future of this state, that is not working for them.
0: And Benny Blanco has opened up about the early days of his relationship with now wife Selena Gomez, the American record producer revealing the singer gave him a chance to walk away before going public with their relationship.
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0: Updating sport, and a Chinese consortium is reportedly in negotiation to buy the Melbourne Storm NRL club for $160 million. The Storm's current owners are apparently in active negotiations to sell an 80% controlling stake of the team to an overseas investment group. Still on league, and Jerome Luai's confirmed he'll play with the Parramatta Eels next year before heading to the PNG Chiefs in 2028. And Wallabies great Matt Burke says Australia needs to be more ruthless in Saturday's Nations Championship match against Italy in Perth.
3: Smooth weather.
0: Clear skies, getting down to 9 degrees tonight. A mostly sunny day tomorrow with a top of 22. Looking further ahead, showers on Thursday and Friday. 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
4: Thanks, Heidi. Tonight, a student stabbed at a Southeast Islamic school. Flood of tributes for actor Sam Neill, who died suddenly yesterday, aged 78. RACQ calls out fuel companies over unfair pricing. How pocket-sized defibrillators are being used to save lives. And Brisbane's hidden history. See the treasures inside our city's archives. Nine News, your news on 9 and 9 Now, live at 6.
5: Well, here's some great news. We're straight back into the feel-good right here. Back to school week two. Simon Diaz with you. Kylie Minogue's coming up. We'll spin around and feel great. But now it's 5. Keep on moving.
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0: Well, a chilly start again tomorrow morning before we warm up with heaps of sunshine. 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

0: 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Of course, you can join us for the More Music Brekkie. Then from 9, your Feel Good Workday starts with Ty Frost, the best sing-alongs, more music. Then it's me. Hello, Simon Diaz with you right till 5. Let's get closer to home time with Tay-Tay and the legendary Tina Turner after we check the roads.
1: Brisbane's traffic on Smooth.
2: A breakdown on the M1 northbound after Peachy Road coming through Ormo. Delays on Beau Desert Road southbound through Acacia Ridge in both directions between Callumbale and Parkinson. Slow going at the moment on Johnson Road eastbound through Forestdale, the Logan Motorway from Forest Lake to Parkinson. Heavy going on the Centenary Highway from Sumner to Jindalee, outbound towards Springfield Lakes. And delays on the Western Freeway from Mount Cutha out towards Victory Pocket. Jubilee Terrace a bit slow too around Coopers Camp Road coming into Barton. It's Chopper Dave. Another check of the roads coming up for you soon on Smooth FM Brisbane.
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0: Yeah, feels good on Smooth FM, almost 4 o'clock. You know, it's probably the best place to sing out loud. Let's start our little karaoke session for the drive home after four with more music and less talk on Smooth. Before that, though, traffic and news is next.
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14: Brisbane's traffic on Smooth.
15: A breakdown on the M1 northbound through Petrie, a breakdown on the Wynnum Road southbound exit coming off the gateway through Tingalpa, delays out back to the Port of Brisbane motorway, delays on Ipswich Road outbound from the Gabba to Annerley, slow going too on the gateway northbound from Nudgee to the Pine Rivers Bridge, heavy on the Centenary Highway from Sumner to Jindalee, and delays on the Western Freeway, Mount Cooper out towards Victory Pocket, heavy on Jubilee Terrace inbound at Coopers Camp Road through Barden, and slow on Sangay Road heading north through Virginia and up through Deegan. It's Chopper Dave, another check of the roads coming up.
14: This is Smooth Brisbane.
16: Good afternoon, I'm Heidi Tiltons.
2: Australia's biggest motoring group is hopeful any rise to petrol prices will be moderate despite the single biggest spike in oil prices since 2020. Conflict in the Strait of Hormuz and suggestions of a US protection toll on cargo ships has seen prices jump for oil internationally. The NRMA's Peter Khoury says while markets have reacted, there has been restraint locally.
9: The most important prices that we want Australians to be focused on are the wholesale prices, or the terminal gate prices, and they are still holding relatively stable. So this morning we know that the terminal gate price for unleaded still below $1.70, which is a positive sign.
2: Police have arrested a 16-year-old boy after a teenager was critically injured at a Brisbane Islamic school. The 17-year-old boy has suffered life-threatening injuries after he was allegedly stabbed several times by a classmate. There's been a breakthrough in Melbourne's hospitality wars, with police making their most significant arrest yet. A 20-year-old man has been taken into custody accused of using encrypted apps to commission a string of firebombings. Detective Inspector Graham Banks says the man is alleged to be a high-ranking member of an organised criminal syndicate whose leader is offshore.
16: This particular syndicate and the offshore task at this stage is barracked around having 2,000 offenders at his disposal. I personally believe that's an elevated number, but it's well within the realms of possibility. There's literally hundreds.
2: Thai investigators now believe flammable decorations helped flames spread during a deadly bar fire in Bangkok. A short in an air conditioner is thought to have sparked the blaze, which killed at least 28 people. Foreign Affairs is working to determine if any Australians have been involved. And Jay-Z has had to delay his final 30th anniversary concert at Yankee Stadium after gate crashes stormed ahead of ticket holders. The rapper eventually getting on stage after midnight, bringing out wife Beyonce and Rihanna as surprise guests.
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2: Updating sport, and the Big Bash League has decided to fixture a cricket match on Christmas Eve. The Melbourne Renegades will host the Hobart Hurricanes under lights at Junction Oval. It will go head-to-head with Carols by Candlelight nearby at Sydney Meyer Music Bowl. But former Aussie cricketer Kim Hughes doesn't like the idea.
18: 2020, hit and giggle. When I say hit and giggle, they can do that on another day, for goodness sake. There's enough other day that could be appropriate, but not the 24th.
2: Wallabies fly half Ben Donaldson insists he'll be fit to face Italy in Saturday's Nations Championship Test. Both he and Carter Gordon watched from the sidelines as Australia fell to France last week. And Australian John Lem has been signed by Major League Baseball franchise St. Louis.
14: Smooth weather.
2: Clear skies, getting down to 9 degrees tonight. A mostly sunny day tomorrow with a top of 22. Looking further ahead, showers on Thursday and Friday. Now let's see what's leading tonight's stories on Nine News.
19: Thanks, Heidi. Tonight, a student stabbed at a Southeast Islamic school. Flood of tributes for actor Sam Neill, who died suddenly yesterday, aged 78. RACQ calls out fuel companies over unfair pricing. How pocket-sized defibrillators are being used to save lives. And Brisbane's hidden history. See the treasures inside our city's archives. Nine News, your news on Nine and Nine Now, live at 6.
14: Making the drive home feel good.
0: We're all set to get home with some in-car karaoke. You've got the mic, okay? Some Wham coming up, some disco from Gloria Gaynor. But now it's Diana Ross. Let's feel good.
14: Ooh. More music and less talk. Ooh. This is Smooth Brisbane.

Oh, Brisbane, you're going to love your Wednesday tomorrow morning with Nick Michaels on Smooth's More Music Brekkie. Another chilly start. Sunshine tops around 22 to 24 as we continue the More Music Drive. Let's get home with Wham! Real soon.

0: Getting home on Brisbane Smooth, hopefully a breeze with Amy Winehouse and Wham's I'm Your Man. How you doing? Simon Diaz here. Let's check that traffic, all right? And we're getting home. Oh, maybe you're doing those after-school activities. We're back on, aren't we? Back to school week. Keep you company with the weekend. Sending out a workday SOS with ABBA and more on the way.
1: Brisbane's traffic on Smooth.
2: Debris on the Gateway southbound lanes after Old Cleveland Road through Belmont. Breakdown on the M1 southbound through Pimpamar. One around Upper Coomera as well. A glass spill on Beanley Road around Stiller Drive through Currabee. Breakdown on the Wynnum Road southbound exit coming off the Gateway through Tingalpa. Delays are back to the Port of Brisbane. Heavy going on Gympie Road through Chermside all the way up through Castleline up towards Bald Hills and onto the Bruce Highway. And slow on Gympie Road through Launton up towards Petrie. And a slow run too on the Centenary Highway from Dara through to the Jindalee Bridge and the Ipswich Motorway both directions between Rocklea and Oxley. Chopper Day back soon on Smooth FM Brisbane.
3: In 7 News, a child faces court accused of stabbing a student at a Cairns high school. 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And more good news on Mary the runaway Tassie Devil and her road to recovery. 7 News at 6.
4: ANZ presents Birds of the World. While Gavin blissfully sleeps, this vigilant bird, the ANZ Falcon, is on high alert. Yes, his ANZ Falcon watches for fraud 24/7. So should a fraudster use Gavin's card details while he snores, his ANZ Falcon will swoop in. 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

0: Well, if you like that, you are going to love the More Music Drive with Kelly Golding next on Smooth FM. She's with us right through till 9 o'clock tonight, making that Tuesday commute a breeze. But if you are stuck in traffic, let's check Smooth Traffic and News next.
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8: 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While Gavin blissfully sleeps, this vigilant bird, the ANZ Falcon, is on high alert. 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
12: Brisbane's traffic on Smooth.
13: A multi-vehicle crash on Buchanan Road. The northbound off-ramp coming from the Bruce Highway through Moray Field. Delays are back to Station Road in Berthengary. Breakdown on the gateway northbound after Compton Road through Stretton has speed dropped down to 40 k's an hour. An injured koala is being rescued on Pine Mountain Road at Wincroft Street around Cavendish Road through Mount Gravatt East. There's some slow going on the gateway northbound from Nudgee up to the Pine Rivers Bridge onto the Bruce Highway. And the Western Freeway is slow from Mount Coother out towards Victory Pocket. Slow too on the Centenary Highway inbound from Darra all the way to the Jindalee Bridge. It's Chopper Dave. Another check coming up soon on Smooth FM Brisbane.
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14: Good afternoon, I'm Heidi Tiltons. The Australian government says it doesn't support Donald Trump's plan to impose a toll on the Strait of Hormuz. The US president has revealed plans to reimpose the blockade of Iranian ports and to charge a 20% toll as it launches a new wave of strikes. Speaking from Washington, Assistant Defence Minister Peter Khalil has told Sky, Australia wants to see a resumption of the ceasefire.
15: We've said consistently we want to see a resumption of the negotiations and a resumption of the ceasefire and for the Straits of Hormuz to be open and for there to be freedom of navigation.
14: Meantime, it's unclear if the collapsed ceasefire in the Middle East will send petrol prices up in Australia. Oil prices have surged by more than 10% following the US blockade of shipping through the strait. The federal government isn't ruling out an extension to a cut in the fuel excise, which is due to expire at the end of the month. The head of a Brisbane Islamic school is confident a wounded teenager will survive after he was allegedly stabbed by another student. The 17-year-old has been rushed to hospital with serious injuries while a 16-year-old was taken into custody in a nearby suburb. The school's chief executive, Ali Kadri, says there is no ongoing threat to other students.
16: We've got a confirmation that he's doing okay. I do want to assure everyone that school acted immediately to ensure the safety of all students.
14: A popular Toy Story 5 collector cup sold at Hoyts is being recalled nationwide. The consumer watchdog warning the character figurines on the cups can easily snap into small pieces, posing a fatal choking hazard to young kids. And America's Treasury Secretary has unveiled new commemorative coins featuring Donald Trump's face, the $1 coin being released to mark America's 250th anniversary.
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14: Updating sport, and West Tigers coach Benji Marshall has explained why he asked Jerome Luai to find a different club for next season. Both parties had initially agreed to stick together in 2027, despite Luai signing for the PNG Chiefs in 28. But Marshall says the club's mindset has changed.
17: No one's saying that Jerome's not good. No one's saying that he's bad for the team, or we don't love him. We love what he brings. We love it. But moving forward, that we're prioritising guys that are probably going to be here for the next 10 years, not for the next 12 months.
14: And Rugby Australia boss Phil Waugh is defending the timeline of Joe Schmidt's coaching handover to Les Kiss, despite the Wallabies crashing to a sixth straight loss.
12: Smooth weather.
14: Clear skies, getting down to 9 degrees tonight, a mostly sunny day tomorrow with a top of 22. Looking further ahead, showers on Thursday and Friday. 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
18: Thanks, Heidi. Tonight, a student stabbed at a Southeast Islamic school. Flood of tributes for actor Sam Neill, who died suddenly yesterday, aged 78. RACQ calls out fuel companies over unfair pricing, how pocket-sized defibrillators are being used to save lives, and Brisbane's hidden history. See the treasures inside our city's archives. Nine News, your news on Nine and Nine Now, live at 6.
19: 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It is great to have your company. I have so many good songs lined up for you this afternoon. Can't wait to get into it. Let's kick things off with John Farnham, Age of Reason on Smooth.
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0: Feeling good on Smooth. We're able to practice our French for Bastille Day today with that one, aren't we? Lady Marmalade La Belle. Voulez-vous coucher avec moi? Can pretend we're French anyway for a brief moment. Kelly Golding here. It is great to have your company today. Hope the trip home is going well, or you might be just about to knock off now. We'll check the roads next. 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
1: Brisbane's traffic on Smooth.
2: A multi-vehicle crash on the Buchanan Road northbound off-ramp coming off the Bruce Highway through Moray Field. Delays are now back to Deception Bay Road. A koala is being rescued on Pine Mountain Road and Wincroft Street around Cavendish Road through Mount Gravatt East. There's a breakdown sitting on the M1 northbound in the left lane after Underwood Road coming up through 8 Mile Plains. A breakdown too on the M1 northbound before Main Street through Bean Lee. Delays on the gateway northbound from Boondall up towards the Pine Rivers Bridge and heavy on the Western Freeway from Mount Coota out towards Victory Pocket. So too on the Centenary Highway from Sumner to the Jindalee Bridge. It's Chopper Dave. Another check coming up soon on Smooth FM Brisbane.
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0: 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We are playing more music and less talk for the drive home. Hope it's going smoothly. We'll check the roads in a sec and back soon with more great songs to sing along to after the 6 o'clock news.
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13: A breakdown on the M1 southbound heading through Pimpamar, one on the M1 southbound through Upper Coomera. Breakdown on the Wynnum Road southbound exit coming off the gateway through Tingalpa. Delays still back to the Port of Brisbane motorway. Slow going on the gateway northbound from Boondall up towards the Pine Rivers Bridge. Heavy on the Western Freeway still from Mount Coother out towards Victory Pocket. On the Centenary Highway, there's delays from Sumner through towards the Jindalee Bridge. And outbound still very slow from Carroll Park all the way out towards Springfield. It's Chopper Dave. Another check of the roads coming up for you soon on Smooth FM Brisbane.
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0: Good evening, I'm Heidi Tiltons.
4: Oil prices have soared in the single biggest spike since 2020 as the market reacts to possible US tolls on the Strait of Hormuz. Donald Trump has vowed countries will need to pay to use the key shipping lane, flagging tolls as high as $30 million per vessel. The NRMA's Peter Khoury says, unfortunately, the chaos of the last 3 months appears to be the new norm.
14: Until you get a peace deal and until that strait reopens permanently, there's going to be volatility. And the growing sense is certainly in the Asian markets in particular, they've factored that in.
4: Police say they've made their most consequential arrest so far as they investigate Melbourne's hospitality wars. A 20-year-old man has been charged over a string of violent crimes targeting Melbourne hospitality venues. Police say he could be linked to dozens of incidents. Tinder, Instagram and Grindr are being called out amid claims they're failing to address complaints of sexual extortion amongst Aussie users. Young men aged 18 to 24 were the most common victims targeted by scammers demanding money. Communications Minister Annika Wells says tech companies must address the issue.
15: This is some of the most heinous content and conduct that we see online. And yet, the report has found that big tech is simply not doing enough. They have the tools, they have the resources, and yet they are choosing not to use them with full effect.
4: Angus Taylor insists he's not worried about the ongoing back and forth of polls at this stage as he tries to rebuild support for the coalition. Support for One Nation has slipped in some recent polling, while the Liberal leader has seen some improvement as preferred Prime Minister. Mr Taylor says his focus is on providing a viable alternative government.
16: Oh, I don't get into the polls up or down. I mean, look, the poll that matters in the end is the one on election day. I know it's trite, it's been said many times, but it's true. And so that's my focus. But my number one focus is on laying out our plan and our team.
4: And Boy George has revealed he's quitting Twitter after a number of high-profile online spats on the platform, the Culture Club frontman taking to X to declare good riddance.
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4: Updating sport, and the world's best golfers are preparing for the final major of the year, the Open Championship at Royal Birkdale in the UK. Former world number one Jordan Spieth feels he's due a run in contention after steadily improving his recent form.
18: There are things I can do now that I can do significantly better than I could when I was number one in the world. There should be nothing that should stop me in my own head of being able to search and believe that I can reach that again.
4: Seven Aussies will tee off from Friday morning, including former champion Cameron Smith. A massive blow for the Storm's hopes of qualifying for the NRL finals. Cameron Munster's been sidelined for 6 weeks with a knee injury, and Melbourne vice-captain Jack Viney could miss the rest of the season with a back injury, preventing him from running.
19: Smooth weather.
4: Clear skies, getting down to 9 degrees tonight, a mostly sunny day tomorrow with a top of 22. Looking further ahead, showers on Thursday and Friday. 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
20: Thanks, Heidi. Tonight, a student stabbed at a Southeast Islamic school. Flood of tributes for actor Sam Neill, who died suddenly yesterday. RACQ calls out fuel companies over unfair pricing. The potential health downsides of being a night owl and hidden history inside our city's archives. Now, don't worry, you haven't missed Nine News. 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

0: Feeling good on Smooth, Smooth Criminal. Kelly Golding here, playing more music and less talk for Tuesday night. Are you setting the alarm tomorrow bright and early to watch the FIFA World Cup semi-finals, France and Spain? It's going to be an exciting one, isn't it? England and Argentina on Thursday. I'm into it. We'll continue the feel-good music next on Smooth.
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3: 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While Gavin blissfully sleeps, this vigilant bird, the ANZ Falcon, is on high alert. 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

0: CC Peniston bringing the feel good to your Tuesday night. It's Kelly Golding. Great to have you here. More favourites on the way after a quick check of the roads last time tonight, then Whitney Houston on Smooth.
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2: Delays on the Riverside Expressway and the Captain Cook Bridge coming in and out of the city. Outbound looks like a crash around Juliet Street as you make your way out through Greenslopes. Delays are back up Hale Street to the inner city bypass. Slow going still on the Western Freeway from Mount Coot out to Fig Tree Pocket. A slow run too at the moment as you make your way out past Indooroopilly Shopping Centre on Moggill Road, heading out towards the Western Freeway. No delays inbound on the Centenary Highway anymore, but outbound still very slow from Kamira all the way out towards Springfield. And some delays too on the Ipswich Motorway heading out through Gales. It's Chopper Dave. That's your latest traffic up to date on Smooth FM Brisbane. We'll

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0: Hope you're settling in well to your Tuesday night. This is Smooth. It's Kelly Golding playing all your favourites. More to come after 7 o'clock as well. When the going gets tough, the tough get going. That's what Billy Ocean thinks. We'll hear from him next.
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12: Optus Social Media Manager Faizo here. We've read lots of comments. A bit like this one. I'm so done with scammers. We want you to know, we're on it. Optus's scam technology has blocked over 890 million scam calls and texts since 2020.
0: Hello, Kelly Golding here. Thanks for joining us and making us part of your Tuesday night. Lots of feel-good music coming your way this hour. Let's get back into it. This is Smooth.
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0: feeling good on Smooth. Ellie Goulding, Love Me Like You Do. Nice way to spend a Tuesday night. Thanks for being here. 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

0: Thanks for choosing Smooth, spending your Tuesday night with us. It's Kelly Golding playing more music and less talk. We'll take a quick break. I've got more favourites on the way after 8.
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0: Hi, Kelly Golding here. Great to have your company for Tuesday night. Hope the week is off to a brilliant start. I've got lots of favourites this hour. Adele soon. Let's get back into it with Savage Garden.
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0: Shania Twain bringing the feel-good energy to your Tuesday night on Smooth. That don't impress me much. And a favourite too, always on my mind. It is great to have you here. Kelly Golding playing more music and less talk. Cam Daddo's in after nine. To get us there, Culture Club and Britney Spears next on Smooth.
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0: Great song, isn't it? 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
14: 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I know I am. 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

0: 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Beautiful. You're beautiful. 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How are your hobbies going? My wife, Ali, always has a jigsaw puzzle on the go. I'm sure she uses that time to allow things to settle her day, put the pieces together, so to speak. And I'm pleased to say my guitar has been getting more attention of late. I've missed playing. I love that I get to play music for you every night. 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

0: Loving that one. Cam Datto for your Tuesday night with more feel-good tunes on the way. Sending love if you're in the process of house training a new puppy. It is a lot of work, a lot of patience. And that extends to you if you have an old dog. Our Dobby is 19. He's forgotten he can pee outside. Oh, boy. Send new positive vibes your way. Stay with me. I've got you too after the break on Smooth.
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0: 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If you kicked off work for the evening, stay on Smooth for the songs to keep you feeling good. I'm Cam Datto, and if you love you too, I'll get on with or without you soon. Right now, make yourself a cuppa and enjoy Whitney.
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0: On your feel-good music station with Ed Sheeran and the A-Team. Shout out to those in the process of moving house. It's time-consuming. Sure, your muscles are a little tired from all the lifting and organising. Got my fingers crossed that you'll be settled in your new home soon. Congratulations. Cam Daddo with a shout-out to all the movers and shakers. Mariah Carey's Hero is on very soon, so keep it here on Smooth.
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0: Cameron Datto here on Smooth with more music, less talk. And for those heading home from work or a late dinner, I'm sure enjoying the quieter roads at this time of night. I've got the feel-good sing-alongs with Kenny and Dolly on the way next.
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0: Sending a big hello to all the night owls listening. 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

0: It is so true. Lenny Kravitz, it ain't over till it's over. Sending love to the fans, the family and friends of acting icon Sam Neill, who passed away yesterday. Never got the chance to meet him. Always thought I would at some point. A lot of my friends were very close with him. He was universally loved and respected. His humanity was on a level with the best of humankind. Rest in peace, Sam. Stay warm now with a fave from Take That after the break. You're on Smooth. I'm Cam Datto.
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0: Well, thank you for sharing your Tuesday night with me. It's Cam Daddo saying good night on Smooth. Loved hanging out. The best part is we get to do it all again tomorrow night from 9. As always, dream big. And before I go, a quote from the late, great Sam Neill. Failure is never quite so frightening as regret. Mister, I hope wherever you are free of those. I'll catch you tomorrow night. Ciao for now.
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6: 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While Gavin blissfully sleeps, this vigilant bird, the ANZ Falcon, is on high alert. Yes, his ANZ Falcon watches for fraud 24/7. So should a fraudster use Gavin's card details while he snores, his ANZ Falcon will swoop in. 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

But when his drinking, lusting, and his hunger for power became known to more and more people, the demands to do something about

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0: Brisbane's traffic on Smooth.
7: We've got a crash being tidied up at Victoria Point. It's at the intersection of Cleveland Redland Bay Road and Bunker Road near the shopping centre. Also got traffic lights on flash at Jimboomba, Mount Lindsay Highway at Camp Cable Road. The M1 is starting to pick up northbound through Slacks Creek and Logan Home. The Bruce Highway slowing southbound Deception Bay to Griffin, and Gympie Road inbound is picking up around that Beams Road Castledine intersection. See any dramas or delays on our roads? Call the traffic hotline direct 1300 595937. That's the latest traffic on Smooth FM Brisbane.
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8: Good morning, I'm Mahan Kashani. Labor will develop a national framework to bring together its response to AI as it seeks to address the technology's growing economic and social impacts. The proposal comes amid debates for copyright, jobs and data centres. The PM will today outline his vision for Australia's approach to artificial intelligence in a speech in Sydney. Thousands of childhood educators are set to walk off the job nationwide today, with parents being warned to look for alternative care. Unions have voted in favour of strike action as part of their demands for better pay. It comes after a 15% pay rise funded back in 2024 wasn't extended in the May budget. US President Donald Trump appears to have walked back his plans to impose a levy on ships transiting through the Strait of Hormuz, instead replacing it with trade and investment deals made by Gulf states. It comes just a day after Trump said the US would become the Strait's guardian, enacting a 20% tax on cargo through it. And Australian super funds are being accused of failing to show empathy to their customers. Consumer advocacy group Super Consumers Australia analysed 1,000 mystery shopper calls to 20 super funds. It found 70% of calls from customers experiencing vulnerability scored 50% or lower for empathy. Updating sport. France is taking on Spain in the first match of the World Cup semi-finals, taking place in Dallas this morning. The French outfit is the overwhelming favourite for the tournament, but will first have to battle past the European champions for a spot in the final. And Collingwood's Billy Frampton has escaped a dangerous tackle ban at the tribunal for the second time this season. Frampton is available for Saturday night's blockbuster with Carlton after his rough conduct charge for the tackle on North Melbourne Matt Whitlock was downgraded to a fine.
9: BP's doubling up on points. Get double BP rewards or Qantas points until July 28. Turn into BP. Terms, conditions and exclusions apply.
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8: Partly cloudy with tops of 22. Showers tomorrow, 21. Similar Friday, a few showers Saturday. And that's the latest on Smooth.
10: Yeah, thanks, Maham. 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

0: John, I'm a trading in the field of songs, getting us moving this morning here at Smooth Brisbane. Yeah, my name is Nick Michaels. Hope you're doing okay. Maybe heading off to the gym, spot of exercise or a Pilates class. Enjoy your morning. Our 6 o'clock news, Maham Kashani, coming up in just a moment. And then more songs to make us feel good from Elton John and Ed Sheeran.
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2: Brisbane's traffic on Smooth.
3: We've got a crash being tidied up at Victoria Point, the intersection of Cleveland Redland Bay Road and Bunker Road, Colburn Avenue, right outside the shopping centre. A boat trailer is yet to be moved. Traffic lights are playing up through Jimboomba, Mount Lindsay Highway at Camp Cable Road and also South Street intersection. The Gateway Motorway slowing up northbound from Rochdale through to Mackenzie. Ipswich Motorway is on the brakes eastbound through Goodna. See any dramas or delays on our roads? Call the traffic hotline direct 1300 595937. That's the latest traffic on Smooth FM Brisbane.
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4: Good morning, I'm Maham Kashani. Around 20,000 early childcare workers are preparing to strike nationwide today as part of their demands for better pay. Unions want the federal government to fund a 15% wage rise after it wasn't extended in the May budget. They're calling for it to be locked in before billions of dollars in funding runs out in November. The PM will today outline his vision for Australia's approach to tackling the growing economic and social impacts of artificial intelligence. Anthony Albanese to use a speech in Sydney to unveil Labor's national framework to respond to the technology. The proposal comes amid debates over copyright, jobs and data centres, with states taking increasingly different approaches to approving the infrastructure needed to power it. The cut to the fuel excise could be extended as oil prices rise due to the escalating Middle East war. A ceasefire between the US and Iran is in tatters as both sides continue to trade blows. Federal Minister Mark Butler has told the ABC all options to keep petrol prices down will be considered.
5: This conflict, this war can't end soon enough. Obviously for innocents who are caught up in it in the region, but also for the broader global economy. Of course, we continue to monitor this situation. And if we have to make decisions in the interests of households, we'd obviously look at that at the appropriate time.
4: And there's been a slight improvement in the number of available rental properties across the country. The national residential vacancy rate has climbed to 1.3%, which experts warn is still extremely tight. Updating sport. France and Spain are doing battle in Dallas in the first of the World Cup semi-final matches. The French outfit is the overwhelming favourite for the tournament, but will first have to overcome the European champions for a place in the final. Collingwood's Billy Frampton is free to play against Carlton this Saturday after having his dangerous tackle charge downgraded to a fine at the tribunal. And England has gone down to India by 6 wickets in their first one-dayer in Edgbaston.
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2: Smooth weather.
4: Partly cloudy with tops of 22. Showers tomorrow, 21. Similar Friday, a few showers Saturday. And that's the latest on Smooth.
7: Yeah, thanks so much, Maham. Well, it's a pleasure to have you with us on our More Music Breakfast Show here at Smooth Brisbane. It's Nick Michaels. Are you following the FIFA World Cup? France and Spain are playing now in the first semi. And tomorrow it's England and Argentina.
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0: If you're just getting out of bed, another cold morning, 8 degrees, so it feels like about 4, but still mostly sunny for today with a top of 22, and then showers coming through from tomorrow into the weekend. It's Nick Michaels, delighted to have you with us on our More Music Breakfast Show. Heading into work, a traffic update in just a sec, and then Earth, Wind & Fire and Matthew Wilder here at Smooth FM Brisbane.
1: Brisbane's traffic on Smooth.
2: We've still got that multi-vehicle crash being tidied up at Victoria Point, Cleveland Redland Bay Road at the intersection of Bunker Road, Colburn Avenue outside the shopping centre. And there's a multi-vehicle crash just reported on the Port of Brisbane motorway eastbound direction through Lytton. Traffic lights are playing up at Logan Village, Albert Street and Antac Avenue, also at Jimboomba, Mount Lindsay Highway at Camp Cable Road and South Street. See any dramas or delays on our roads? Call the traffic hotline direct 1300 595 937. That's the latest traffic on Smooth FM Brisbane.

0: 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We're zooming along with Fat Larry's band and the More Music Breakfast Show. It's Nick Michaels. Thanks for making us a part of your morning. Now, the Jetty to Jetty Fun Run Marathon is happening on Sunday around Pelican Park, Clontarf. The full marathon starts Sunday morning at 5:30. Good luck. Are you competing? Let's get the latest from the newsroom. 6:30 update from Maha is next.
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0: A young person experiencing family violence, homelessness, or trauma can spend years waiting for a door to open. 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
2: ANZ presents Birds of the World. While Gavin blissfully sleeps, this vigilant bird, the ANZ Falcon, is on high alert. Yes, his ANZ Falcon watches for fraud 24/7. So should a fraudster use Gavin's card details while he snores, his ANZ Falcon will swoop in. ANZ Fraud Protection. Now it's personal. Falcon is a registered trademark of Fair Isaac Corporation.

0: Brisbane's traffic on Smooth.
1: That earlier multi-vehicle crash at Victoria Point has been cleared. Cleveland Redland Bay Road at Bunker Road, Colburn Avenue intersection. We've still got that crash on the Port of Brisbane motorway through Lytton, eastbound left lane, just before the Lytton Road exit. That's causing minor delays, a reduced speed limit through there. Also a breakdown to watch for on the M1 northbound direction before the Main Street off-ramp through Beenleigh. Minor delays there as well. See any dramas or delays on our roads? Call the traffic hotline direct, 1300 595937. That's the latest traffic on Smooth FM Brisbane.
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2: Good morning, I'm Maham Kashani. The PM is unveiling a new Office of AI to oversee the use of the technology in Australia. Anthony Albanese is preparing to deliver a key speech on the issue in Sydney today, advocating for a whole-of-government approach to ensure standards are coordinated across the board. The government is pledging to work with employees, business and unions to address various issues. US President Donald Trump appears to have walked back his plans to impose a levy on ships transiting through the Strait of Hormuz, instead replacing it with trade and investment deals made by Gulf states. It comes just a day after Trump said the US would become the Strait's guardian, enacting a 20% tax on cargo through it. A seabird recovered from a beach on Queensland's Sunshine Coast has now tested negative to H5 bird flu. Wildlife authorities collected the northern giant petrel at Noosa as part of routine duties, with testing carried out amid a devastating outbreak in other parts of the world. And there's been a slight improvement in the number of available rental properties across the country. The national residential vacancy rate has climbed to 1.3%, which experts warn is still extremely tight. SQM research spokesperson Louis Christopher says some markets are facing even tougher conditions.
3: The highest rental vacancy rate we're recording is actually in the Canberra market, where rental vacancies are running at 1.7%. And the tightest market, which is extraordinarily tight right now, is Darwin, where we're only recording 0.3%.
2: Updating sport. The World Cup semi-finals are underway, with France and Spain doing battle in the first showdown in Dallas this morning. The Spaniards have taken a 2-0 lead in the second half. Collingwood player Billy Frampton is clear to play in Saturday's showdown with Carlton after having his rough conduct charge downgraded to a fine at the tribunal. And Aussie swimmer Shayna Jack says she'll retire at the end of the Commonwealth Games. Jack won 2 gold medals at the Paris Olympics in 2024.
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0: Smooth weather.
2: Partly cloudy with tops of 22. Showers tomorrow, 21. Similar Friday, a few showers Saturday. And that's the latest on Smooth.
5: 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And now Whitney Houston.

0: Bryan Adams going to be here on the 1st of March next year. Mel C, When You're Gone, here at Smooth FM Brisbane with more music and less talk. Nick with you this morning. Great to have you with us. Mostly sunny for today with a top around 22. Though a different story from tomorrow, looks like showers into Friday and also the weekend. Back with Wild Cherry next on the More Music Breakfast Show here at Smooth Brisbane.
1: Brisbane's traffic on Smooth.
2: That multi-vehicle crash has been cleared for the Port of Brisbane motorway through Lytton eastbound direction around the Lytton Road exit. We had some minor delays. That's improving now. We've still got lights on flash Logan Village, Waterford Tambourine Road and Stockley Road. And then also there's lights on flash Albert Street and Antac Avenue through Logan Village. Also lights playing up Manlity Highway, Camp Cable Road and South Street, Jimboomba. See any dramas or delays on our roads? Call the traffic hotline direct 1300 5959 37. That's the latest traffic on Smooth FM Brisbane.

0: It's a feel-good start of Wednesday with UB40 here at Smooth FM Brisbane. Nick Michaels, thanks for listening to our More Music Breakfast Show. Hope your morning's off to a good start. Maybe getting brekkie organised at home. Your first cuppa. Let's get the latest in the newsroom. 7 o'clock update with Maham Kashani and then Kylie and ABBA.
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1: Brisbane's traffic on Smooth.
16: We've got that breakdown to watch out for on the M1 northbound direction just before the Main Street off-ramp through Beenleigh, causing minor delays, and then it's a slow run into Slacks Creek northbound as well. Centenary Highway very busy from Dowra into the Jindalee Bridge, and the Ipswich motorways on the brakes eastbound direction through around Wacol, Dowra and into Oxley. The Bruce Highway is still slowing around Boundary Road for the trip south past North Lakes. See any dramas or delays on our roads? Call the traffic hotline direct 1300 595937. That's the latest traffic on Smooth FM Brisbane.
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17: Good morning, I'm Mahan Kashani. Donald Trump has reversed his threat of a 20% fee on all Strait of Hormuz cargo shipping as the US battles to break Iran's hold on the waterway. The US president says the toll will be replaced by trade and investment deals with Gulf states.
20: I was called by different people, different countries, kings and emirs and all of the people that we all know and we all love. They've been, frankly, they've been very strong partners. And they said, we'd love to do it a different way. We'd love to invest in the United States with billions and billions of dollars.
17: It follows renewed strikes between Washington and Iran, which has triggered a sharp rise in oil prices. The PM will today use a key speech to unveil his vision for Australia's approach to artificial intelligence. Anthony Albanese is expected to announce a national framework bringing together Labor's response to AI and its growing economic and social impacts. The proposal comes amid debates over copyright, jobs and data centres, with states taking different approaches to approving the infrastructure needed to power AI. Opposition leader Angus Taylor is ruling out entering a coalition with One Nation. Mr Taylor recently doubled down on his criticism of the Pauline Hanson-led party, claiming her policies would send the nation broke. He's told the ABC the current Liberal National Coalition won't be changing.
21: We've got absolutely no plan for a deal with One Nation to form government. We want to form government in our own right, in our coalition. The Liberal and National Party coalition on the back of a strong plan and a strong team.
17: And a seabird recovered from a beach on Queensland's Sunshine Coast has now tested negative to H5 bird flu. Wildlife authorities collected the northern giant petrel at Noosa as part of routine duties, with testing carried out amid a devastating outbreak in other parts of the world. Updating sport. The first of the World Cup semi-final matches is underway in Dallas. France and Spain are doing battle for a spot in the decider. The Spaniards are currently leading France 2-0 in the second half. Collingwood's Billy Frampton has escaped a dangerous tackle ban at the tribunal for the second time this season. Frampton is available for Saturday night's blockbuster with Carlton after his rough conduct charge for the tackle on North Melbourne's Matt Whitlock was downgraded to a fine. And Aussie swimmer Shayna Jack has announced her retirement. Jack to call time on the sport at the end of next month's Commonwealth Games in Glasgow. She won 2 gold medals at the Paris Olympics in 2024.
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1: Smooth weather.
17: Partly cloudy with tops of 22. Showers tomorrow, 21. Similar Friday, a few showers Saturday. And that's the latest on Smooth.
0: Yeah, thanks for the update, Mahab. Hello, it's Nick Michaels with the More Music Breakfast Show here on Smooth Brisbane. Made any plans for weekend yet? I guess we'll see how the weather goes. Let's play the feel-good songs. Here's Kylie.
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0: ABBA on the More Music Breakfast Show here at Smooth Brisbane. This is Nick Michaels. Glad you can join us. Another stunning sunrise this morning. Sunny, 22 for today. Those showers coming through from tomorrow into Friday and the weekend. Getting into work, a traffic update in just a sec. And then Shania Twain and Stevie Wonder with more of the Feel Good on Smooth.
1: Brisbane's traffic on Smooth.
2: The Bruce Highway slowing up southbound around Boundary Road for the trip past North Lakes. It's an okay run on the gateway for the north side. On the south side, it is still slow going from around Stretton up to Carindale for the northbound run. Ipswich Motorway is under speed through the Darra-Oxley stretch eastbound direction. Centenary Highway very slow going towards the Jindalee Bridge for the inbound. See any dramas or delays on our roads? Call the traffic hotline direct 1300 595937. That's the latest traffic on Smooth FM Brisbane.
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0: Stevie Wonder getting us going this morning here at Smooth Brisbane, Part-Time Lover, and it's Nick with you this morning. Thanks for being on board. Well, the most Wuthering Heights day ever, happening at Froome Park in Milton on Saturday. If you're a Kate Bush fan, dressing up in red dresses, like in her video, starts at 2 o'clock in the afternoon to go along. 7:30 News, Maham, coming up next.
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0: Stevie Wonder getting us going this morning here at Smooth Brisbane, Part-Time Lover, and it's Nick with you this morning. Thanks for being on board. Well, the most Wuthering Heights day ever, happening at Froome Park in Milton on Saturday. If you're a Kate Bush fan, dressing up in red dresses, like in her video, starts at 2 o'clock in the afternoon to go along.

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1: Brisbane's traffic on Smooth.
15: A couple of incidents to watch on the north side of town. We've got a two-vehicle crash on Lutwyche Road, Windsor, the inbound right lane at Bowen Street, and traffic is back to Kedron Park Road on that one. Also, a broken-down van to watch for on Bowen Bridge Road, Hurston. It's just after O'Connell Terrace, but thankfully no delays. We've still got traffic signals playing up through Logan Village, Waterford Tambourine Road and Stockley Road, also Albert Street and Antac Avenue. See any dramas or delays on our roads? Call the traffic hotline direct, 1300 595937. That's the latest traffic on Smooth FM Brisbane.
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0: Good morning, I'm Mahan Kashani. Labour will develop a national framework to bring together its response to AI as it seeks to address the technology's growing economic and social impacts. The proposal comes amid debates for copyright, jobs and data centres. The PM will today outline his vision for Australia's approach to artificial intelligence in a speech in Sydney. US President Donald Trump appears to have walked back his plans to impose a levy on ships transiting through the Strait of Hormuz, instead replacing it with trade and investment deals made by Gulf states. It comes just a day after Trump said the US would become the Strait's guardian, enacting a 20% tax on cargo through it. There's been a slight improvement in the number of available rental properties across the country. The national residential vacancy rate has climbed to 1.3%, which experts warn is still extremely tight. SQM research spokesperson Louis Christopher says some markets are facing even tougher conditions.
1: The highest rental vacancy rate we're recording is actually in the Canberra market, where rental vacancies are running at 1.7%. And the tightest market, which is extraordinarily tight right now, is Darwin, where we're only recording 0.38%.
0: And Australian super funds are being accused of failing to show empathy to their customers. Consumer advocacy group Super Consumers Australia analysed 1,000 mystery shopper calls to 20 super funds. It found 70% of calls from customers experiencing vulnerability scored 50% or lower for empathy. Updating sport. Spain has booked a spot in the World Cup decider for just the second time in history after a dominant display against France, the Spaniards winning their semi-final clash in Dallas 2-0. Billy Frampton is free to play for Collingwood in Saturday's clash with Carlton after having his rough conduct charge downgraded to a fine at the tribunal. And Aussie swimmer Shayna Jack will retire at the end of the Commonwealth Games in Glasgow.
2: 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Get double BP rewards or Qantas points until July 28. Turn into BP. Terms, conditions and exclusions apply.
3: Smooth weather.
0: Partly cloudy with tops of 22. Showers tomorrow, 21. Similar Friday, a few showers Saturday. And that's the latest on Smooth.
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0: More music, less talk here at Smooth Brisbane. Shalake and Giorgio Moroda together in Electric Dreams. And it's Nick Michaels. Wonderful to have you with us. Bit of cloud around, but sunny. 22 for today. Then showers from tomorrow. Traffic update next. And then back with the weekend on the More Music Breakfast Show here at Smooth FM Brisbane.
1: Brisbane's traffic on Smooth.
2: We've still got that multi-vehicle crash being tidied up on Lutwyche Road. Winds are inbound and outbound right lanes at Bowen Street. Traffic is back around Kedron Park Road for the trip into town. Also got a broken down van on Bowen Bridge Road, Hurston, the inbound lane after O'Connell Terrace. No delays being caused by that. Lights on flash through Logan Village at plenty of intersections. And we've got slow traffic on the Centenary Highway inbound through Tindalee. See any dramas or delays on our roads? Call the traffic hotline direct 1300 595 937. That's the latest traffic on Smooth FM Brisbane.

0: 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My name is Nick Michaels. Hope your morning's off to a good start. Maybe you're taking part in Dry July. Only a couple of weeks to go. Think of the money you're saving and the money you're raising for people with cancer as well. 8 o'clock news is coming up next.
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1: Brisbane's traffic on Smooth.
16: There's problems northbound on the Bruce Highway around the North Lakes area with a crash just before the Boundary Road off-ramp. Traffic is back to Anzac Avenue for the northbound, still slowing southbound as well. Also got a multi-vehicle crash being tidied up at Callanbale, Bow Desert Road, the northbound right lane after Algister Road. Traffic is back around the Logan Motorway. And a broken down van to be cleared from Bowen Bridge Road, the inbound direction through Hurston. See any dramas or delays on our roads? Call the traffic hotline direct 1300 595 937. That's the latest traffic on Smooth FM Brisbane.
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17: Good morning, I'm Mahan Kishani. The PM will today outline his vision for Australia's approach to tackling the growing economic and social impacts of AI. Anthony Albanese to use a speech in Sydney to unveil Labor's national framework to respond to the technology. The proposal comes amid debates over copyright, jobs and data centres, with states taking increasingly different approaches to approving the infrastructure needed to power it. The cut to the fuel excise could be extended as oil prices rise due to the escalating Middle East war. A ceasefire between the US and Iran is in tatters as both sides continue to trade blows. Federal Minister Mark Butler has told the ABC all options to keep petrol prices down will be considered.
18: This conflict, this war can't end soon enough. Obviously for innocents who are caught up in it in the region, but also for the broader global economy. Of course, we continue to monitor this situation. And if we have to make decisions in the interests of households, we'd obviously look at that at the appropriate time.
17: The death toll from a pub fire in Bangkok has now reached 30, with dozens of others left injured. While the cause of the blaze is yet to be confirmed, an early investigation into the fire has uncovered multiple safety violations, including blocked escape routes and the building's construction lacking fire-resistant materials. And there's been a slight improvement in the number of available rental properties across the country. The national residential vacancy rate has climbed to 1.3%, which experts warn is still extremely tight. Updating sport. Spain is through to the World Cup final after thumping France 2-0 in their semi-final showdown in Dallas. The Spaniards have reached the decider for just the second time in history. Western Bulldog star Tom Liberatore has opened up on his intentions for the 2027 season after external calls for him to retire due to his concussion history. The 34-year-old says he plans to keep playing next season, provided he can get through the rest of this year without any serious injury issues. And England has lost to India by 6 wickets in their first one-dayer in Edgbaston.
19: 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Get double BP rewards or Qantas points until July 28. 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Terms, conditions and exclusions apply.
1: Smooth weather.
17: Partly cloudy with tops of 22. Showers tomorrow, 21. Similar Friday, a few showers Saturday. And that's the latest on Smooth.
0: Yeah, thanks so much, Maham. Well, we made it a Wednesday, July 15. Happens to be World Youth Skills Day. All about helping young people with their skills. G'day, it's Nick Michaels and it's good to have you with us on our More Music Breakfast Show.
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0: Yeah, Tina Turner was so good in that Mad Max movie, Beyond Thunderdome. We don't need another hero here at Smooth Brisbane. It's Nick Michaels. Great to have your company with our More Music Breakfast Show. Another lovely winter's day to enjoy. Sunny, 22, and showers coming through from tomorrow into Friday and the weekend. Well, stay with us. Back with CeCe Peniston, Club Nouveau, with more of the Feel Good on Smooth Brisbane.
1: Brisbane's traffic on Smooth.
2: We've got that crash being tidied up on the Bruce Highway northbound direction just before the Boundary Road off-ramp through North Lakes. It's on the shoulder but slowing traffic from around Antec Avenue for the northbound. We've got lights playing up through Logan Village, a couple of intersections, Waterford Tambourine Road and Stockley Road, Albert Street and Antec Avenue. Slowing traffic on Annerley Road inbound from Annerley to South Brisbane. Ipswich Road also on the brakes inbound Maruka to Woolloongabba. See any dramas or delays on our roads? Call the traffic hotline direct 1300 595 937. That's the latest traffic on Smooth FM Brisbane. We'll be right back.

0: Your Feel Good Station, Brisbane Smooth FM, Club Nouveau. Yeah, it's Nick Michaels. Nice to have you listening to our More Music Breakfast Show. The Dolphins and the Cowboys in action on Sunday afternoon at Suncorp Stadium. You're going along. Gates open at 2:50 for a 4 o'clock start. 8:30 news. Maham Khashoggi on the way next.
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13: Brisbane's traffic on Smooth.
14: We've still got that crash being tidied up on the Bruce Highway northbound just before the Boundary Road off-ramp through North Lake, slowing traffic from Anzac Avenue for the northbound run, and it's still under speed for the southbound as well. Traffic lights playing up through Logan Village, water for Tambourine Road and Stockley Road, Albert Street and Anzac Avenue, and it is a busy run on the Pacific Motorway inbound from Upper Mount Gravatt to the Riverside Expressway in the city. See any dramas or delays on our roads? Call the traffic hotline direct 1300 595937. That's the latest traffic on Smooth FM Brisbane.
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15: Smooth. Good morning, I'm Maham Kashani. The PM is unveiling a new Office of AI to oversee the use of the technology in Australia. Anthony Albanese is preparing to deliver a key speech on the issue in Sydney today, advocating for a whole-of-government approach to ensure standards are coordinated across the board. The government is pledging to work with employees, business and unions to address various issues. US President Donald Trump appears to have walked back his plans to impose a levy on ships transiting through the Strait of Hormuz, instead replacing it with trade and investment deals made by Gulf states. It comes just a day after Trump said the US would become the Strait's guardian, enacting a 20% tax on cargo through it. A seabird

0: that recovered from a beach in Queensland's Sunshine Coast has now tested negative to H5 bird flu. Wildlife authorities collected the northern giant petrel at Noosa as part of routine duties, with testing carried out amid a devastating outbreak in other parts of the world. And there's been a slight improvement in the number of available rental properties across the country. The national residential vacancy rate has climbed to 1.3%, which experts warn is still extremely tight. SQM research spokesperson Louis Christopher says some markets are facing even tougher conditions.
1: The highest rental vacancy rate we're recording is actually in the Canberra market, where rental vacancies are running at 1.7%. And the tightest market, which is extraordinarily tight right now, is Darwin, where we're only recording 0.3%.
0: Updating sport. Spain has booked a World Cup final against either England or Argentina, the side beating France 2-0 in their semi-final clash in Dallas this morning. Collingwood player Billy Frampton is clear to play in Saturday's showdown with Carlton after having his rough conduct charge downgraded to a fine at the tribunal. And Shayna Jack will end her swimming career after the Commonwealth Games. Jack says she'll leave the sport with her head held high after a career filled with ups and downs. She won 2 gold medals at the Paris Olympics in 2024.
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3: Smooth weather.
0: Partly cloudy with tops of 22. Showers tomorrow, 21. Similar Friday, a few showers Saturday. And that's the latest on Smooth.
4: 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Easy.

0: 9 a.m. with that feel-good vibe here at Smooth Brisbane with more music and less talk. Yes, Nick Michaels, so glad you're with us. What about Spain beating France? 2-0. Spain now through to the final. Of course, England and Argentina play tomorrow morning. Well, looks like a nice winter's day. Sunny, 22. And showers coming through from tomorrow into Friday and the weekend. Back with Tony Braxton next on the More Music Breakfast Show here at Smooth Brisbane.
1: Brisbane's traffic on Smooth.
2: We've got that crash being cleared from the Bruce Highway northbound direction just before the Boundary Road off-ramp through North Lake. Still some slowing traffic both northbound and southbound through there. A broken down van to watch for on the Gateway Motorway northbound after Mount Gravatt to Palomar Road through Mackenzie. It is a busy run from Stretton northbound on the Gateway. Also a breakdown on the Western Freeway outbound from Moggill Road in Drapilly. And lights out motors at Road Kerry Road, Acacia Ridge. See any dramas or delays on our roads? Call the traffic hotline direct 1300 595 937. That's the latest traffic on Smooth FM Brisbane.

0: 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This is Nick Michaels and 9 o'clock news. Maham Kashani coming up in just a moment. Maybe you're working from home today or at the office. Stay with us. Ty Frost is ready with your Feel Good Work Day. Coming up, John Farnham and a big hit from Olivia Dean.
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3: Brisbane's traffic on Smooth.
4: Crews are looking after a multi-vehicle crash on Old Cleveland Road, Cooperoo, the inbound left lane at French Street, and traffic is back to Boundary Road on that. Also got a multi-vehicle crash on the Gateway Motorway northbound before Old Cleveland Road at Belmont, a busy run from Stretton for the northbound run, and a crash being tidied up on the Bruce Highway northbound before the Boundary Road off-ramp through North Lakes. Traffic is back to Anzac Avenue. See any dramas or delays on our roads? Call the traffic hotline direct, 1300 59 5937. That's the latest traffic on Smooth FM Brisbane.
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5: Good morning, I'm Mahan Kashani. Donald Trump has reversed his threat of a 20% fee on all Strait of Hormuz cargo shipping as the US battles to break Iran's hold on the waterway. The US president says the toll will be replaced by trade and investment deals with Gulf states.
6: I was called by different people, different countries, kings and emirs and all of the people that we all know and we all love. They've been very strong partners. And they said, we'd love to do it a different way. We'd love to invest in the United States with billions and billions of dollars.
5: It follows renewed strikes between Washington and Iran, which has triggered a sharp rise in oil prices. The PM will today use a key speech to unveil his vision for Australia's approach to artificial intelligence. Anthony Albanese is expected to announce a national framework bringing together Labor's response to AI and its growing economic and social impacts. The proposal comes amid debates over copyright, jobs and data centres, with states taking different approaches to approving the infrastructure needed to power AI. Opposition leader Angus Taylor is ruling out entering a coalition with One Nation. Mr. Taylor recently doubled down on his criticism of the Pauline Hanson-led party, claiming her policies would send the nation broke. He's told the ABC the current Liberal National Coalition won't be changing.
7: We've got absolutely no plan for a deal with One Nation to form government. We want to form government in our own right, in our coalition, the Liberal and National Party coalition, on the back of a strong plan and a strong team.
5: And a seabird recovered from a beach on Queensland's Sunshine Coast has now tested negative to H5 bird flu. Wildlife authorities collected the northern giant petrel at Noosa as part of routine duties, with testing carried out amid a devastating outbreak in other parts of the world. Updating sport. Spain is through to the World Cup final thanks to a dominant 2-0 win over France in Dallas. It's just the second time in history Spain has reached the World Cup decider. Bulldog star Tom Liberatore has opened up on his intentions for the 2027 season after external calls for him to retire due to his concussion history. The 34-year-old says he plans to keep playing next season, provided he can get through the rest of this year without any serious injuries. And Aussie swimmer Shayna Jack will retire at the end of the Commonwealth Games. She won 2 gold medals at the Paris Olympics in 2024.
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3: Smooth weather.
5: Partly cloudy with tops of 22. Showers tomorrow, 21. Similar Friday, a few showers Saturday. And that's the latest on Smooth.
9: Thank you, Mahan, for keeping us up to date. And thank you to Nick Michaels for playing us all those songs in the More Music Breakfast Show. He's back again tomorrow morning for you from 5:30. Hello, it's Ty with your Feel Good Workday. Here's John Farnham. That's Freedom.
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0: 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Sixpence, none the richer. 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And Elton John, I guess that's why they call it the blues. 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
10: 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While Gavin blissfully sleeps, this vigilant bird, the ANZ Falcon, is on high alert. Yes, his ANZ Falcon watches for fraud 24/7. So should a fraudster use Gavin's card details while he snores, his ANZ Falcon will swoop in. 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
11: Brisbane's traffic on Smooth.
12: Got a set of lights out at the moment, but as it rode a Kerry Road through Acacia Ridge, a breakdown Western Freeway outbound to Moggle Road through Indooroopilly, and a breakdown Pacific Motorway on Rab northbound from Mains Road in Mount Gravatt. Multi-vehicle crash gateway northbound at Old Cleveland Road in Belmont. Lights on flash Waterford, Tambourine Road and Stockley Road through Logan Village, and lights on flash Albert Street and Anzac Avenue through Logan Village as well. City dramas or delays in our roads, call the traffic hotline direct 1300 595 937. That's the latest traffic on Smooth FM Brisbane.
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